0: CISO. Letters that don't sound great when said out loud. But the government wants us to say them at least every once in a while. Max FM. Aurelia. Barry. 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
1: But no, I'm telling you, like, they were fighting, and I saw it. He just completely clobbered the dude to the ground. He was, like, over top of him, just bam, bam, bam, over and over. It was actually so crazy.
2: Mike, we're on air.
1: Oh, school fights. It's weird, you know. You would expect putting all these teenagers with raging hormones and anger issues in one building together to end good.
2: And I just want to make it very clear, we do not support such actions.
1: Anyone who gets into fights for no reason or to try to look cool, in my opinion, just looks less cool.
2: Exactly.
1: Me and Noah would never fight.
2: No.
1: And at least not physically. But anyways, like I was saying, this dude had him on the ground, like bloody nose, just going on.

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1: I don't know what it is about me, but I just love making fun of drivers. We were trying to come up with things to talk about on this show tonight, and while we were doing it, we were staring out the window, and there was this lady trying to drive into the parking lot. Is that right, Mike?
2: She wasn't trying to drive, she was trying to park. And
1: yeah.
2: I guess she wasn't satisfied enough with how she was in the line, so she went out, went back in, went out, went back in. And we thought, who is this lady that's going out and in so many times trying to line up perfectly?
1: She also wasn't changing the direction of her car either. It was the exact same spot every time she went back and forth. So me and Mike got up some almonds and popcorn, and we just wanted to see if she got her final destination.
2: Perfect day to bring a bag of smart food.

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You just listened to Supersonic by Oasis. Coming up next is First Date by Danko Jones and a banger after that, Numb by Linkin Park.

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1: When I was a kid, I ate even less than I do now. That's right, I am a picky eater. Right now, you know, I've widened my palate. I've eaten more, I've tried more. But when I was a kid, I barely touched anything outside my comfort zone. You a picky eater too, Noah, or no?
2: I would eat anything.
1: Well, when I was a kid, my favorite food was spaghetti. And what do you usually eat with spaghetti?
2: Probably some spaghetti sauce.
1: Oh, spaghetti sauce. I had my own type of spaghetti sauce. Plum sauce, to be exact.
2: Wow. What's the flavor profile on that?
1: It was that the plum sauce taste drowned out the spaghetti, and I just liked the texture of spaghetti.
2: Wow. You're giving me elf vibes right now.
1: Tomorrow morning, 10 a.m., Santa's coming to town. Santa!

0: good. Was it good for you?
1: Yeah, I just need a little breather right now. More music on Max in just a few.
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That was Resurrection by Moist. This is You Got to Lose by the Black Keys. And coming up after that is Dissident by Pearl Jam. I'm Mike, and this is 89.1 Max FM.

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1: All right, me and Mike have this fun idea for a competition for this week. It's the Co-op Comp, if you will. We have two songs, me and Mike both picked out each one, and we're going to have the audience, that's you, decide which song is better. And this is completely out of the norm from the station. These are brand new songs that we are adding in. Still rock, though, so hopefully you enjoy it.
2: And if you think you should vote with bias, you should pick me over Noah, because my song, and just me as a whole, might just be a tiny bit better.
1: Yeah, just forget what Mike just said.
2: Ladies and gentlemen, and whatever in between, I'm going to start us off with my song. It's actually my favorite song of all time. This is Lights Out by Mindless Self-Indulgence.

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It's Noah here again. And if you just came in, that was Lights Out by Mindless Self-Indulgence, one of Mike's songs that he just put in. And it's a competition. My song is coming up next. It's Land of Fallen Sons by Father of Peace. If I had to describe them, I'd describe them as like System of a Down meets like more popular music. Okay, have a listen.

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2: All right, who's the winner, Mike?
3: It's me. My song won, and my charming personality overshadowed yours.
2: Yeah, I don't think it's about personality. I think it's just about the song.
3: And I think the song you chose sucks in comparison to mine, because I won. Thank you so much, everyone that voted. Love you all. Mwah. I'm better than Noah. I want this, like, in paper. Can we get a plaque in this room that just says Mike beat Noah in the competition?
2: No.

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2: No one can get around it. 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
2: 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She just started calling me Dean. She just started that, so I asked her. And she said, "Oh, I know your name's Noah. You just look like a Dean."
4: 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You look like a Howard.
2: Howard might be worse.
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songs go after we press play? 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Kind of like those ear scorpions in Wrath of Khan. Enjoy.

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0: 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The Wolverine checked back in Studio B, a radio station for the Nation of the Alternative North, 89.1 Max FM, 3 hours commercial-free, courtesy of Twisted D and Moosehead. Off the top, much love and shadow to Rob and Fred, Jesse Flex, and the rest of the crew, the Hamnet, that is Guildford, for all the love we got last night, Guildford Hall. Bleaker 30-06, and yours truly rocked the house, all in support of Royal Victoria Hospital. The lads in Bleaker like me, jet-lagged. And me, like the lads in Bleaker, a little under the weather. So tonight is Less Talk, More Music. Tricky, doing the Public Enemy. DJ Shadow all queued up. The Wolverine live in effect on the legalized pirate radio frequency that is 89.1 Max FM.
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0: anything you own? 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

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Actually, it's way less adorable than you'd think. Trees constantly falling down, waterways dammed up. 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

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Aurelia, Barry, Muskoka.

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I had some alternative berries one time out in the woods. Woke up 3 days later, next county over, wearing nothing but a pair of socks on my hands. And they weren't my socks. 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

0: 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I mean, it's all just buttons and songs, really, eh? You know what I mean?
1: Oh, don't touch that button. We were never here. I was never here. We were never here. I was never here. 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

0: ISO is a funny way of telling the government we are Max FM. Here's another thing we call the government. A bunch of bad. We are not only when we're just with ourselves. 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

0: 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Yeah, well, as far as things ending in Rhea go, our preference is probably for Art rather than Gunner and Daya. 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
7: Today, periods of rain or drizzle with a high of 17. Tonight, a few showers with a low of 11. Tomorrow, a mix of sun and cloud with a high of 19. And Tuesday, a mix of sun and cloud with a chance of showers and a high of 21.

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1: Good morning, I'm Jill Charlebois. Periods of rain or drizzle today with a high of 17. Canada will be hosting the largest ever trade delegation from India this week. Part of that delegation is the Indian Commerce and Industry Minister. When Prime Minister Mark Carney was in India in March, the two countries signed agreements covering critical minerals, clean energy cooperation, and a landmark uranium supply deal worth $1.9 billion. The president of the Indo-Canada Chamber of Commerce says that the meetings, which will take place between this Monday and Wednesday, is not a routine diplomatic engagement. Canadians who are looking for permanent residency in the United States could soon be facing delays thanks to new American green card policies. The new policy would require most foreigners applying for green cards from their home countries and may cause long waits and complications for Canadians living in the U.S. who are seeking permanent residency. An announcement was made on Friday by the U.S. Citizenship and Immigration Services. According to sources, a spokesperson from the USCIS is saying that the new rules were meant to ensure that applicants follow the system properly. A recall has been announced by Toyota for nearly 17,000 vehicles in Canada for a safety risk stemming from improper manufacturing. The recall notice posted by Transport Canada says that the engines of some vehicles may not have been manufactured properly, leading to metal debris that could cause crankshaft bearings to fail. The affected models are the 2024 Lexus GX550, the 2023 and 2024 Lexus GX600, and the 2023 and 2024 Toyota Tundra. Toyota says that the recall replaces one that was issued previously in November. Anyone with an affected vehicle will be contacted by mail. In sports, George Springer's leadoff homer and Jesus Sanchez's go-ahead double in the sixth inning led the Blue Jays to a 5-2 win over Pittsburgh. Toronto has now won four straight. Nikolaj Ehlers scored the game winner for Carolina as the Hurricanes got past the Canadiens 3-2 last night. The Eastern Conference Final now moves to Montreal. Game 3 is tomorrow night. The New York Knicks have taken a stranglehold on the NBA's Eastern Conference Final with a 121-108 win over Cleveland. With a win tomorrow night, they could advance to the NBA Final. In the first meeting between the WNBA's newest teams, the visiting Portland Fire got past the Toronto Tempo 99-80. Elsewhere, the Lynx beat Chicago 85-75 and the Sparks got past the Aces 101-95. And in CFL preseason action, Sam Hicks scored two touchdowns to lead the Toronto Argonauts past the visiting Hamilton Tiger Cats 20-10. Edmonton crushed the Lions 34-16 and the Rough Riders beat the Blue Bombers 31-27. 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Today's forecast for Orillia, Barrie, and Muskoka, periods of rain or drizzle with a high of 17. Tonight, a few showers with a low of 11. Tomorrow, a mix of sun and cloud with a high of 19. And Tuesday, a mix of sun and cloud with a chance of showers and a high of 21. I'm Jill Charlebois, and that's your 89.1maxfm News Update.
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2: 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He says, "I can't compliment Laura enough."
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4: Today, periods of rain or drizzle with a high of 17. Tonight, a few showers with a low of 11. Tomorrow, a mix of sun and cloud with a high of 19. And Tuesday, a mix of sun and cloud with a chance of showers and a high of 21.

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0: 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I mean, you really just don't know, right? I could have already been kicked out of my apartment 2 months ago. I wonder where I'm living now.
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1: Good morning, I'm Jill Charlebois. Periods of rain or drizzle today with a high of 17. Canada will be hosting the largest ever trade delegation from India this week. Part of that delegation is the Indian Commerce and Industry Minister. When Prime Minister Mark Carney was in India in March, the two countries signed agreements covering critical minerals, clean energy cooperation, and a landmark uranium supply deal worth $1.9 billion. The president of the Indo-Canada Chamber of Commerce says that the meetings, which will take place between this Monday and Wednesday, is not a routine diplomatic engagement. One person is dead after an incident at the White House. Officials say that a man who approached a White House security checkpoint with a gun and opened fire is now dead after Secret Service officers returned fire yesterday. According to the BBC, the 21-year-old suspect was known to the protection agency. The incident comes just 1 month after a gunman opened fire at the White House Correspondents' Dinner. At around 6 o'clock yesterday evening, the man had pulled a gun from his bag and opened fire near the Eisenhower Executive Office Building. Agents returned fire, striking the man. He was taken to hospital, then pronounced dead. A recall has been announced by Toyota for nearly 17,000 vehicles in Canada for a safety risk stemming from improper manufacturing. The recall notice posted by Transport Canada says that the engines of some vehicles may not have been manufactured properly, leading to metal debris that could cause crankshaft bearings to fail. The affected models are the 2024 Lexus GX550, the 2023 and 2024 Lexus GX600, and the 2023 and 2024 Toyota Tundra. Toyota says that the recall replaces one that was issued previously in November. Anyone with an affected vehicle will be contacted by mail. In sports, George Springer's leadoff homer and Jesus Sanchez's go-ahead double in the sixth inning led the Blue Jays to a 5-2 win over Pittsburgh. Toronto has now won four straight. Nikolaj Ehlers scored the game winner for Carolina as the Hurricanes got past the Canadiens 3-2 last night. The Eastern Conference Final now moves to Montreal. Game 3 is tomorrow night. The New York Knicks have taken a stranglehold on the NBA's Eastern Conference Final with a 121-108 win over Cleveland. With a win tomorrow night, they could advance to the NBA Final. In the first meeting between the WNBA's newest teams, the visiting Portland Fire got past the Toronto Tempo 99-80. Elsewhere, the Lynx beat Chicago 85-75 and the Sparks got past the Aces 101-95. And in CFL preseason action, Sam Hicks scored two touchdowns to lead the Toronto Argonauts past the visiting Hamilton Tiger Cats 20-10. Edmonton crushed the Lions 34-16 and the Rough Riders beat the Blue Bombers 31-27. 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Today's forecast for Orillia, Barrie, and Muskoka, periods of rain or drizzle with a high of 17. Tonight, a few showers with a low of 11. Tomorrow, a mix of sun and cloud with a high of 19. And Tuesday, a mix of sun and cloud with a chance of showers and a high of 21. I'm Jill Charlebois, and that's your 89.1maxfm news update.
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6: Today, periods of rain or drizzle with a high of 17. Tonight, a few showers with a low of 11. Tomorrow, a mix of sun and cloud with a high of 19. And Tuesday, a mix of sun and cloud with a chance of showers and a high of 21.

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0: Good morning, I'm Jill Charlebois. Periods of rain or drizzle today with a high of 17. Canada will be hosting the largest ever trade delegation from India this week. Part of that delegation is the Indian Commerce and Industry Minister. When Prime Minister Mark Carney was in India in March, the two countries signed agreements covering critical minerals, clean energy cooperation, and a landmark uranium supply deal worth $1.9 billion. The president of the Indo-Canada Chamber of Commerce says that the meetings, which will take place between this Monday and Wednesday, is not a routine diplomatic engagement. Canadians who are looking for permanent residency in the United States could soon be facing delays thanks to new American green card policies. The new policy would require most foreigners applying for green cards from their home countries and may cause long waits and complications for Canadians living in the U.S. who are seeking permanent residency. An announcement was made on Friday by the U.S. Citizenship and Immigration Services. According to sources, a spokesperson from the USCIS is saying that the new rules were meant to ensure that applicants follow the system properly. A recall has been announced by Toyota for nearly 17,000 vehicles in Canada for a safety risk stemming from improper manufacturing. The recall notice posted by Transport Canada says that the engines of some vehicles may not have been manufactured properly, leading to metal debris that could cause crankshaft bearings to fail. The affected models are the 2024 Lexus GX550, the 2023 and 2024 Lexus GX600, and the 2023 and 2024 Toyota Tundra. Toyota says that the recall replaces one that was issued previously in November. Anyone with an affected vehicle will be contacted by mail. In sports, George Springer's leadoff homer and Jesus Sanchez's go-ahead double in the sixth inning led the Blue Jays to a 5-2 win over Pittsburgh. Toronto has now won four straight. Nikolai Ehlers scored the game winner for Carolina as the Hurricanes got past the Canadiens 3-2 last night. The Eastern Conference Final now moves to Montreal. Game 3 is tomorrow night. The New York Knicks have taken a stranglehold on the NBA's Eastern Conference Final with a 121-108 win over Cleveland. With a win tomorrow night, they could advance to the NBA Final. In the first meeting between the WNBA's newest teams, the visiting Portland Fire got past the Toronto Tempo 99-80. Elsewhere, the Lynx beat Chicago 85-75 and the Sparks got past the Aces 101-95. And in CFL preseason action, Sam Hicks scored two touchdowns to lead the Toronto Argonauts past the visiting Hamilton Tiger Cats 20-10. Edmonton crushed the Lions 34-16 and the Rough Riders beat the Blue Bombers 31-27. 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Today's forecast for Orillia, Barrie, and Muskoka, periods of rain or drizzle with a high of 17. Tonight, a few showers with a low of 11. Tomorrow, a mix of sun and cloud with a high of 19. And Tuesday, a mix of sun and cloud with a chance of showers and a high of 21. I'm Jill Charlebois, and that's your 89.1maxfm news update.
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At some point in time. Some band. Somewhere. Where? Recorded a song. And this is that song. Max FM, the alternative.

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10: Today, periods of rain or drizzle with a high of 17. Tonight, a few showers with a low of 11. Tomorrow, a mix of sun and cloud with a high of 19. And Tuesday, a mix of sun and cloud with a chance of showers and a high of 21.

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7: Today, periods of rain or drizzle with a high of 17. Tonight, a few showers with a low of 11. Tomorrow, a mix of sun and cloud with a high of 19. And Tuesday, a mix of sun and cloud with a chance of showers and a high of 21.

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0: is to pimp out your biz? We can do that. We do commercials. Just call me. We put your message in there, whatever kind of deal you're offering up. Seriously, it'll take like 2 minutes to figure this whole thing out. Just call. Back in 2 minutes, okay? Cheers.
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9: Today, periods of rain or drizzle with a high of 17. Tonight, a few showers with a low of 11. Tomorrow, a mix of sun and cloud with a high of 19. And Tuesday, a mix of sun and cloud with a chance of showers and a high of 21.

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1: Good afternoon. I'm Jill Charlebois. Periods of rain or drizzle today with a high of 17. Orillia OPP are asking the public for help in finding a missing man who is possibly in Severn Township. Police say that 58-year-old Paul Whitney is described as 6 feet 4 inches tall, approximately 220 pounds, and has short gray hair and a gray beard. Investigators believe that he's in the area of Stockdale Road and Brennan Line. He was last seen in the Isabella Drive area of Orillia on Monday afternoon, wearing a t-shirt, jeans, and a baseball cap, and driving a 2017 Chevy Silverado. Anyone living or working in the area is asked to check security and dash cam footage. If you know his whereabouts, you're asked to contact the OPP at 1-888-310-1122 or Crime Stoppers at 1-800-222-TIPS. A photo of Paul is available on our news page. Canada will be hosting the largest ever trade delegation from India this week. Part of that delegation is the Indian Commerce and Industry Minister. When Prime Minister Mark Carney was in India in March, the two countries signed agreements covering critical minerals, clean energy cooperation, and a landmark uranium supply deal worth $1.9 billion. The president of the Indo-Canada Chamber of Commerce says that the meetings, which will take place between this Monday and Wednesday, is not a routine diplomatic engagement. A recall has been announced by Toyota for nearly 17,000 vehicles in Canada for a safety risk stemming from improper manufacturing. The recall notice posted by Transport Canada says that the engines of some vehicles may not have been manufactured properly, leading to metal debris that could cause crankshaft bearings to fail. The affected models are the 2024 Lexus GX550, the 2023 and 2024 Lexus GX600, and the 2023 and 2024 Toyota Tundra. Toyota says that the recall replaces one that was issued previously in November. Anyone with an affected vehicle will be contacted by mail. In sports, the Blue Jays send Dylan Cease to the Hill this afternoon to wrap up their weekend set against Pittsburgh. That's a 12:15 start time. The Vegas Golden Knights take their 2-0 series lead into their game tonight with the Colorado Avalanche for Game 3 of the Western Conference Final. Game 4 of the NBA's Western Conference Final is slated for tonight with San Antonio home to the Oklahoma City Thunder. And 3 games in the WNBA with Atlanta home to Phoenix, Dallas visits New York, and the Mystics are on the road in Seattle. 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Tonight's forecast for Orillia, Barrie, and Muskoka, a few showers with a low of 11. Tomorrow, a mix of sun and clouds with a high of 19. Tuesday, a mix of sun and cloud with a chance of showers and a high of 26. And Wednesday, a chance of showers with a high of 22. I'm Jill Charlebois, and that's your 891 MaxFM News Update.
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2: Tonight, a few showers with a low of 11. Tomorrow, a mix of sun and clouds with a high of 19. Tuesday, a mix of sun and cloud with a chance of showers and a high of 26. And Wednesday, a chance of showers with a high of 22.

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0: 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It's beautiful. It's so... like sunlight shining down on a beautiful day and you're sitting in a hammock.
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1: All right, so we just heard from 3 Days Grace and Beastie Boys before that. I got some Barnes Courtney on deck, Days of the New, and this one from Jet on Max FM.

where songs go after we press play? Straight down your ear holes so they can get lodged in your brain for years to come. Kind of like those ear scorpions in Wrath of Khan. Here we are. We're going to do that.

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1: Our Lady P is coming up for you now, and it looks like they will be at Kitabala July 30th. So I'm going to play you their first single off of the massive album Clumsy. Here is Superman's Dead on Max FM.

A little reimagined version of Ahead by a Century there, featuring City in Color and Ruby Waters. I'm going to let you know why they decided to do that. Coming up just after some Dear Rouge and this one from Beck, here is Dreams on Max FM.

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1: So we heard Ahead by a Century a bit ago, and it's the new reimagined version with Dallas Green and Ruby Waters. It looks like this cover was created as a special anthem for Canada soccer in support of the 2026 FIFA World Cup that's happening here. So Dallas Green says it also pays homage to the Tragically Hip legacy while blending it with kind of a new, modern, moody, contemporary vibe. So not too shabby, and I like that it's being used for the anthem, all right? And that's why there is a reimagined version out there. I got USS for you now with Yin Yang on Max FM.

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8: Tonight, a few showers with a low of 11. Tomorrow, a mix of sun and clouds with a high of 19. Tuesday, a mix of sun and cloud with a chance of showers and a high of 26. And Wednesday, a chance of showers with a high of 22.

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1: All right, we just heard from Stone Temple Pilots and Måneskin before that. I got the Hives coming up and some winter sleep after talk. Here is Time Machine on Max. Left.

0: in the jewels.
1: All right, if you feel like getting out a little bit, well, the Barrie Waterfront Festival is happening right now still. And I believe the Red Hot Chili Peppers tribute, Red Astro, is on stage right now. And 3:30, we've got a Springsteen tribute. And 5:30, Sheer Heart Attack. And that is a Queen tribute. And I live quite close, so I'm hoping I can hear the Queen tribute this evening. All right, I got Foster the People coming up after Sloan on Max FM. When you're alone.

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1: So playing an instrument physically changes the structure of your brain. And this is a study, so it's proven, my friends. Musicians have measurably larger corpus callosums and more developed motor, auditory, and cerebral regions than non-musicians. So essentially learning an instrument engages almost every area of the brain simultaneously, which is why music education is constantly linked to improvements in language, mathematics, and reasoning, apparently, as well. So maybe you got kids or a niece or nephew. Maybe you put them into music lessons. Or maybe you just want to learn an instrument. Turns out it's pretty good for you. And now you know. I got Muse coming up right after the Raconteurs with Ready or Steady As She Goes, rather. Max FM.

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6: Tonight, a few showers with a low of 11. Tomorrow, a mix of sun and clouds with a high of 19. Tuesday, a mix of sun and cloud with a chance of showers and a high of 26. And Wednesday, a chance of showers with a high of 22.

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1: So our Tall Pines Battle for the Big Stage contest deadline was this past Friday. 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

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Come apart, courtesy of the Blue Stones. All right, I've got Hotel Mirror coming up after Young the Giant. Here is Cough Syrup on your Alternative North, Max FM.

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1: So Ottawa native Tom Green is bringing major celebrity interviews to rural Ontario with his new Crave original series, The Tom Green Farm. I don't know if you remember the Tom Green show. It was pretty eccentric. This will be a little less eccentric as that, but just as fun because he now lives on a farm. So it's actually going to be filmed from his 150-acre farmhouse outside of Ottawa. And this series features long-form conversations and tons of unexpected moments with guests like Tony Hawk and Michael Cera, Jesse Reyes, Dan Aykroyd, Deadmau5, and George Strompolopoulos, and so much more. So this sounds awesome. 10 episodes, and it's going to premiere May 29th on Crave. So make sure you check it out if you're into it. I bet you it's going to be tons of fun. I like that he's doing it on his farm right here in Ontario. Amazing. I got Japan Droids for you right now with Near to the Wild Heart of Life, Max FM.

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8: Tonight, a few showers with a low of 11. Tomorrow, a mix of sun and clouds with a high of 19. Tuesday, a mix of sun and cloud with a chance of showers and a high of 26. And Wednesday, a chance of showers with a high of 22.

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Jules hanging out with you for about another hour or so. And I've got the newest from Evanescence for you now. 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
1: All right, I got to give a big shout out and thank you to John Harvey and the rest of his band, The Wild High, because they had their album release show in Hamilton, their hometown, last night. And they asked my new project, The Heavy Sugar, to be the supporting act for that. So super jazzed just to be asked, but also great time, great album, great band. Make sure you check out their new album. It is called Listen to the Wild High. And our songs will be out hopefully by July, heading into studio next weekend. So I look forward to sharing it with all of you. I got stuff from The Killers coming your way after Sam Roberts' band on Max FM.

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All right, Jules hanging out with you for just a little bit longer today, and I got Queens of the Stone Age coming your way after Presidents of the United States with Lump on Max.

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1: All right, guys. So if you like the heavier stuff, don't worry. 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
9: Tonight, a few showers with a low of 11. Tomorrow, a mix of sun and clouds with a high of 19. Tuesday, a mix of sun and cloud with a chance of showers and a high of 26. And Wednesday, a chance of showers with a high of 22. I got

89.1 Max FM, Bahamas with All the Time. And they are actually a part of the Troubadour Festival, which is free concerts once a month happening in Barrie. 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Well, it's been a slice. I am out of here. I will be back next weekend. I'm going to leave you with some Nirvana, Heart-Shaped Box, Max FM.

0: hang on. Wait a minute here. 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Did we play that song earlier?
1: 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So. You thought you heard Nirvana twice?
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Someone to share long walks on the beach with. 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Proudly alternative, proudly Canadian.

songs go when they die? We bury them in really tiny coffins. And we ward off the spirit of dead songs using various arcane sorcery techniques. That's just kidding. We actually swatted them with a wiffle bat. 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

find bliss. One day, one way, can't miss. I'm here to tear all the walls down. Doesn't matter if it's a large town or a small town. Just like

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You will be doubted by all the unbelievers on all of the things I'm addressing. But you must tell seven friends. You must first bring seven friends. And don't be selfish and keep this all to yourself and don't

0: 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You're the only one. One listener. Maybe you're in the car with a friend. That's two. 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
5: Tonight, a few showers with a low of 11. Tomorrow, a mix of sun and clouds with a high of 19. Tuesday, a mix of sun and cloud with a chance of showers and a high of 26. And Wednesday, a chance of showers with a high of 22.

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